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1: 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I keep on bum bam. Take the money, say that I'm a snowman, stab somebody out of

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Running from the law through the backfields and getting drunk with my friends.

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And whosoever shall be found without the soul for

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You can't touch this.